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Oh my, my, oh my, my love. 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

says, oh, wrong number, sorry to waste your time. And I think to myself, why now? Why me?

Estación 95. Flying high, you know how I feel. Sun in the sky, you know how I feel. Breeze drifting on by, you know how I feel. 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